a winner. Winners work it good. Sweat, sweat to be a winner. Work, yeah, work it. Work, work to be a winner. Winners work it good. Sweat, sweat to be a winner. See you later.

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Tell me why. Could I never be enough for you? Questioning if any of it was ever true. While all you could do was look me in the eyes and tell me, this pain is not mine, I must leave. I couldn't breathe. Shattered in pieces without any means to find myself again. Left wondering if I'd ever believe in myself again.

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Hey, what's up? 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Yeah, what's good? Hey, what's up? What's up? How you been?

0: call your cousins. Them bad vibes like Robbie Broughton. Come for the corn, they'll hold something. Them man get caught like curry mutton. 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Head down north for my face on fully. I'm no bully. Took man zubby. What you gonna do? What you gonna say, Stooky? What you gonna do? What you gonna do? Run. 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Trust me, more than weed that get folded. 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All these bangs, you might as well hold it. 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Come my you, you need to get scolded. Come like clay, your face to get molded. All these bangs, you might as well hold it.
1: Hold up. 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

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The most I take me through the fight, it went tit for tat, eye for eye. Now I get respect for the ones that I idolize. I said, fuck a double standard. A lot of question, but music's the answer. 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A lot of tension, not good for your mental.